0: De hele dag dichtbij. Radio Gelderland.
1: Pardon me, do you have change for a quarter? I gotta make a phone call. Thank you. Oh, I hope this woman don't take me through no changes today, because I had a hard day today, man. You know, let me see what's happening at the address before I go home.

0: twee liedjes gehoord uit de favoriete top 3, samengesteld door Marco in Nijmegen. De tweede was van Propaganda.
1: 2.
0: Ja, dit is nummer 1. James Brown.
2: Fellas, I'm ready to get up and do my thing. I want to get into it, man, you know. Like a sex machine, man. 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

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I'm sure I can dance, I'm sure I can dance, I can dance.